0: Mediathek Radio.
1: And we have another surprise. He will be accompanied on the piano by Eddie Izzard. Thank you.
2: 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I find it amazing that Bob can walk on and do his fantastic thing and then fucking turn this on for me.

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Lost, I get lost, out of place here, I suppose, chasing down.

0: 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Ihre Veranstaltungshinweise bei uns? Fax an 0395 581 9111.
1: I don't know where to go, I've got 10 people I know. 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It's a long life when you don't know where to go.

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Have you tried variety? I heard it tastes nice. It's a long life. Sample every spice.

0: Catholic Church sex abuse scandals, the Diocese of Brooklyn, New York, has agreed to pay $27.5 million,
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2: Sex cult has been arrested in Mexico.